attention, please. 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
1: Yo, what do you want, man?
0: My girl just caught me.
1: You made her catch you?
0: I don't know how I let this happen.
1: With who?
0: The girl next door, you know? I don't know what to do.
1: Say what?

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It's too scary to die. 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Am I coming or going? I can barely decide. I just drank a fifth of vodka. Dare me to drive?

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2: Yeah. 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